current conditions, hour-by-hour temperatures, and the weather radar map are all in one spot. 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
0: The U15 Forge FC boys soccer team competed in Prairie Island team's first chance provincial title in the U15 boys program's history. They faced the Saskatoon Alliance Blue at Mosaic Stadium on Friday night, but ultimately fell 5-0. The Alliance Blue will now move on to represent Saskatchewan at Nationals this fall in Surrey, BC. The Weyburn Beavers split a pair of games

took a commanding 16-3 win Saturday night with some hard bats, including home runs by Rob Gurney, Will Sevier, Ryan Dauphine, and Owen Mayen. Split a pair of games on the road against the Medicine Hat Mavericks over the weekend. They took

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Dylan Fiesel hanging out with you this Monday morning. A warm one, yellow weather warning in effect for that heat. We'll be taking a look at what's up in Weyburn in just a moment. First, here's Bailey Zimmerman, Chevy Silverado. 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

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It's on Country 106.7. 20 to 8 this Monday morning. I'm Dylan Beazle. A warm one today. 16 degrees right now. 32 is the high. Feels like 37 with the humidity. Yellow weather warning in effect for that heat. And we'll be taking a look at who's turning a year older with today's birthday club. It's just after Jason Aldean. Don't tell on me. 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

James Barker Band on Country 106.7. Dylan Fiesel cruising alongside you this very warm Monday morning. 32 for our high, feels like 37 with the humidity. Yellow weather warning in effect for that heat. And her voice is a weekly feature highlighting some of the amazing women in our community, including Lisa Vick. We'll hear more from her in just a moment. First, the newest from Kenny Chesney, Carry On. It's on.

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Dylan Fiesel, 11:30 this Monday morning. 32 for our high today. Feels like 37 with the humidity. Yellow weather warning in effect for that heat. It'll stick around for the next few days. A few things to let you know about. City of Weyburn doing some repairs on Cirrus Avenue. So it'll be closed tomorrow between 4th Street and 5th Street as they are repaving it. They've been doing a lot of that as of late. But also, SAS Power is on scene doing some emergency repairs just south of Weyburn. A few folks were having some power outages. They're fixing up some of the damaged equipment, and hopefully the power is back on into this afternoon. Whether it's construction, power outages, or anything going on in the Weyburn area, of course, you can find it on discoverweyburn.com or on the free Discover Weyburn app. Let's get back to the music. Dallas Smith, Good Time Goes. 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

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Click the sun icon at the bottom of your Discover Weyburn app.